the light right here. Move your body, feel. Move to the left and move to the right. It's gonna be a long, long night. Shake your body, don't be lazy, cause you know how to drive you crazy. Check this out, this is the song. We got the party all night long. Don't you know this fun is right? You're gonna dance all through the night. This is the sound to make you move. Gotta get into the groove. Everybody get up and dance. Time is right, you take a chance.

says, oh, wrong number, sorry to waste your time. And I think to myself, why now? What I mean? Why?